0: Film alla radio. 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
1: $3,000? For the sake of everybody in the band, act like you got some sense.
2: Ain't gonna get up there and shake his hand. What we talking about?
1: Don't get out there playing it, okay?
2: That's what I do every night. That's all I know how to do, man.

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0: Performing their smash hit, Hey Ya! Ladies and gents, I give you
1: the love.

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And if your man gives you trouble just to move out on the double, and you don't let it trouble your brain, cause away goes trouble down the drain. Said away goes trouble down the drain.

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You feel the trumpet? I love the trumpet.

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1: You guys!
2: Stop making that surprise face. It's so annoying.
1: Yeah, you can't possibly be that surprised all the time. What's with that bitch?
2: Don't call me that.
1: Y'all? Oh, stop acting like you're all nice. You are so fake.
2: Oh, there she goes, playing the victim again.
1: What are you doing?
2: Getting receipts. You're gonna edit this later.
3: I would very much like to be excluded from this narrative.
1: Oh,

hope when he grows up, he passes down that word like granddad did for me. I don't care if he's out in California, goes up north, or stays put here in Tennessee.

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And love isn't do this for me and I'm going to do this for you. That's not what love is. Love is just I'm going to do this for you because I want to do this for you.